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Infants are born with the ability to hear all phonemes, which is the smallest sound of language present in all human languages. Parents and caregivers should sing, talk, read, and play with their child as soon as they are born to help them develop language skills. Most 18-month-old babies can say at least 50 words and by the age of 3 have mastered basic vocabulary rules. So talk, sing, read, play, share rhymes, and ask open-ended questions and give them a good foundation by helping them become good communicators.

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2: 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Good morning, everybody. If you thought yesterday was hot, today will be even hotter. Y mañana, even hotter. 93 degrees today for our high. Tomorrow, 95. And with the humidity, it's going to feel 100 out there in the city of Rochester.

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Poder Latino. Good morning, everybody. It's 75 degrees in the city of Rochester. Man, if you thought it was hot yesterday, and it was, I mean, whoa, it's going to be hotter today. And tomorrow will be even worse when it comes to being comfortable. We're talking it's going to feel like 100 degrees in the city of Rochester. Isn't that something? We've been wanting summer, but not this summer. I mean, whoa, that is crazy. 100 degrees, you guys. Please don't leave the dogs outside too long. Definitely do not leave them in the car. We don't want that. You guys, make sure you save the date, July 11th. Rock con Poder is going down at the Placita, the International Plaza, as Grupo Clarice will take the stage to rock with Poder's annual concert. Plus, there's a special tribute by Angel Reels, who, by the way, will be joining me this morning on air through a phone interview. You guys, make sure you stay tuned for that. That's happening at 9 o'clock right here on El Poder Latino.

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Fanny, that's

75 degrees at 7:46. Good morning, everybody. It's going to be a hot one. Heat advisory in full effect for the next few days. If you're looking for the best way to beat the heat today, I got you. The City of Rochester spray parks are free, and they're open from 9 a.m. to 8 p.m. It's the perfect way for the kids, and let's be honest, for the parents, to cool off. If you're planning a day at the beach, the Ontario Beach and Durand Eastman Beach are both open for swimming at 11 a.m. And during this heat wave, the Ontario Beach is extending its hours until 8 p.m. today. And the spray parks are there también. They're open from 9 to 8 p.m.

0: 75 degrees in the city of Rochester. It's Johnny Mambo in the morning, and it's the Freestyle Fanatical Traffic Jam, where you take control at 270-5900. 270-5900. You guys can visit us on our Facebook page and leave us a message there. Let me know what you want to hear, and I got you. It's Mambo in the morning. Good morning, everybody.
1: Time.
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You guys, if you haven't seen the biopic, Can You Feel the Beat? The Lisa story, you got to check that out. It stars, of course, Lisa herself, Tony Manaj, and Angie Martinez are all featured in the film, and they did a great job. It tells a story about how she came to become a superstar, making something out of nothing. It's pretty good. It's available right now on Netflix. Check that out when you have a chance. Here's Stevie B, Part of Your Body, on El Poder Latino.

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1: El sábado 11 de julio es el día oficial del evento más grande de Poder 97.1, Rock con Poder 2026. 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

Manía. Niña Bonita. Man, it's hard to believe that was released 20 years ago. Wow. Hey, Rochester, the Monroe County Sheriff's Office is asking for the public's help in finding a missing 17-year-old girl from Penfield. Deputies say Madeline Powell was last seen June 21st when she left her home in Penfield. She is described as having a short brown hair, brown eyes, and glasses. She is 5 feet tall and weighs about 100 pounds. Powell was last seen wearing dark sweatpants and a dark tank top. The sheriff's office is asking anyone with information about her whereabouts to please give them a call. Heat, heat, heat. Extreme heat advisory for the city of Rochester. Today is going to feel over 100 degrees. Make sure you drink plenty of water, stay in the shade, and keep cool. Don't forget the spray parks are open at 9 o'clock this morning, and they'll be open until 8 p.m. Take the kids and cool off for a bit. It's Mambo in the Morning with Omar Cortez. Coco on El Poder Latino.

0: We are proud. As Nuestra Cultura.
1: We stand united with pride. 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

critical thinking, and cognitive skills. Often arts and crafts are confused with creative art, but remember, anything that an adult initiated or made a part of is not considered creative art, because it did not solely come from the child. So the next time you see your child figuring out a puzzle, or pretending a wooden block is a cell phone, or banging on pots and pans using wooden spoons, that's creative art.

Faruko and Becky G on El Poder Latino. Good morning, everybody. It's Mambo in the morning. 78 degrees and today's high expected to reach 1,000. Yes, at least that's what it's going to feel like in Butte. 95 degrees, but it will feel like it is 100 plus out there. So make sure you're ready for that. Lots of water. Stay in the shade. Keep the dogs inside the house. Don't let them be outside for hours and hours and hours. That heat is extremely dangerous. Check up on the elderly, etc., etc. Rochester, a West Seneca family is celebrating the birth of their healthy baby girl. Now get this, a lot of babies come into the world 8, 9 at 10 pounds. You're like, whoa, that's a big baby. But this baby was 14 pounds. Congratulations to Dominic Soto and his wife as they welcome their daughter at the Galassano Children's Hospital, entering the world at 14 pounds. Wow, that's a big baby. Congratulations to them. Here's Jay Wheeler with Rubio on El Poder Latino.

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0: go. You guys, don't forget tomorrow, Throwback Thursday, where we're playing all of your favorite hits, goes down right here on El Poder Latino.
1: Esta es la estación latina número uno.

0: journey and how that began. Angel, let us know.
1: Wow, I don't know exactly how much time we have, but if I tell you my musical journey, we might be here for a little bit.
0: give us the short version of it.
1: So the short version, basically a salsero from New Jersey,
0: nice.
1: Born and raised in Puerto Rico, been working in the business with all major artists for the past, almost 20 years now. And now, obviously I have my own project. Mm-hmm. That I've been promoting and working on, and hopefully on July 11th we're going to give a little bit taste we're going to be doing a tribute to Willie Colon, the great Willie Colon, which was one of my mentors, a person that I got the opportunity to work with, and record with as well.
0: Wow.
1: And we're going to be doing a little tribute to Willie Colon on that day, so I'm looking forward to it.
0: Yeah, that's a big challenge. What inspired you to take on the role of covering Willie Colon's songs and his music?
1: Well, I mean, I think it was the idea was brought up to me by Mr. Victor Bonetti, and obviously Victor, knowing that I've worked with Willie for a long time.
0: Ah.
1: And, we want to try to pay homage to one of the gave us so many hits, gave us so many joyful moments. I got to travel, around the world with him, and really a person that obviously, Willie Colon was known as El Malo, right?
0: Mm-hmm.
1: But
0: mm-hmm.
1: he couldn't be the nicest guy, when his musicians and his team.
0: Got you. Now, Willie Colon has one of the most recognizable sounds in salsa history. What do you focus on to capture his style while still being yourself?
1: Well, I mean, I don't think the key is going to be to capture his style. I think when you pay homage to somebody, you want to stay, you want to respect what they did. But obviously, with your own vibe, with your own sound, without disrespecting obviously what's already done.
0: Yeah, for sure. Do you remember the very first song of Willie Colon that you've sung and performed?
1: So the very first song that I heard from Willie Colon, I think, is one that, especially for my era, was more Idilio. That was one of the big songs that Idilio, Gitana, Gran Barón, those were songs that were very popular, and that I couldn't believe that I'm working with the guy all of a sudden.
0: Wow. Yeah, what was the first Willie Colon song that you performed?
1: Well, the first Willie song that I performed, actually, Willie wasn't the singer, it was Ruben Blade, and it was Pedro Navaja.
0: Nice. That's one of my favorites right there. How did the audience react?
1: Well, it was kind of like an unexpected thing, because it wasn't part of the repertoire that we were doing.
0: Okay.
1: And somebody in the audience was asking me for that song, and I just kind of started doing it a cappella.
0: Nice.
1: And the band kind of jumped in and followed, and it was a really good turnout because of it.
0: That's awesome, man. And what has been the biggest compliment that you ever received from a fan after a Willie Colon tribute performance?
1: We were in Veracruz, Mexico. And there was, close to 200,000 people in the audience. It's a huge festival that they do in Veracruz.
0: Wow.
1: And not so much a compliment per se directly to me, but just the warmth and the reaction of the audience. I mean, when we got there, from the moment that we got there, people waiting at the airport for getting to the hotel being full of people that are just fans waiting just to get a picture or an autograph.
0: Nice.
1: Not only that, you will go to bed and you will get up the next day, and the same people that were there the night before, they were still there, So getting to see that and experience that warmth and that wholeheartedly, fans that really love the genre, really love the songs, really love Willie, and made us feel the same way. So
0: that's amazing, brother. What is the one Willie Colon song that means the most to you, though, personally, Angel?
1: Well, that's a great question. I mean, I think

0: I think the song El Gran Varón has a great message behind it.
1: Absolutely.
0: Especially, you know, being a song that what the song is talking about in the era was a major taboo.
1: True.
0: So for probably for me would be probably that one.
1: Nice.
0: I mean, there's so many though. I mean, Talento de Televisión. There's, you know, Gitana, Idilio. I mean, Sin Poderte Hablar. There's so many songs that Willie has that you know that were just incredible hits. And when you really pay attention to the stories and the lyrics of the songs, they really actually, you know, if you really pay attention to the lyrics, you know, like if you just play Gran Barón and you pay attention.
1: Yeah, absolutely.
0: By the way, you know, it wasn't a song that right away I caught on, but you know, when you start really paying attention to the story, you know, it
1: hits. And I was the same way when I first heard that song, you know, when Dad used to play it back in the day, it was a great song. And then as I grew into an adult and I really got into focusing on what he was actually saying in the song, an amazing song. I absolutely love that one too, my brother.
0: Yeah, I think we do that a lot, to tell you the truth.
1: Yeah.
0: You know, and the same thing with me, you know, my parents and my family, when they used to play these records,
1: right,
0: you would hear them. But at the same time, you're like, you know, it doesn't hit you like
1: now.
0: You're really not paying attention to the lyrics.
1: Right.
0: You know, you really don't pay attention. You're just listening to the music or maybe the chorus, but you're not paying attention to the actual story of what the song is about. And when you finally do, and you're like, oh, okay,
1: yes,
0: you know, that's what. So it's a really interesting song.
1: Yeah, definitely hits different when you're able to appreciate the actual lyrics. Now listen here. At Poder Latino, we have listeners of all ages. But for the younger generation who may not know Willie Colon's music, why should they give it a listen?
0: I mean, number one, obviously, you know, you always want to try to maintain our culture.
1: Yes.
0: Right? Willie was one of the founders of a sound, right, that was, you know, before us, you know, and to this day, to be able to say that, you know, you hear those songs on the radio,
1: yeah,
0: it shows you the type of impact that it had on our culture, on the genre itself. And you have to try to always honor that.
1: Yeah.
0: You know, it's kind of like when you hear a Frankie Ruiz song, you know, or a Hector Lavoe song, you know, those are people that they created a sound, they created a style, and they were able to, you know, to just outgrow it and give us something for us to have, you know, even though they're gone, but their music is going to live on forever,
1: yeah,
0: you know,
1: absolutely.
0: And it's good for the new generation to listen to it. You know, listen, I'm a big Bruno Mars fan.
1: Right.
0: Like, I'm a diehard Bruno Mars fan,
1: likewise,
0: right?
1: Likewise.
0: But eventually, you know, Bruno Mars, people are going to listen to Bruno Mars, and they're like, oh, that's old music, right?
1: Yeah.
0: but the stuff that he's doing, you know, it's kind of like the same thing with Willie Colon, you know, all the hits that he created. Not only that, all the doors that he opened for other artists as well. You know, it just goes to the tenure and the longevity and the reason why he's one of the biggest legends in our, you know, he was one of our biggest legends in our business.
1: Oh, yeah, for sure. For sure. Now, you mentioned you had the opportunity to meet Willie Colon. What was it like, you know, on a personal level between the two of you two?
0: So the first time I met Willie, you know, I to this day, I don't remember who called me.
1: Okay.
0: But I got a call for a recording. And when I got to the studio, you know, they told us to be at the studio at a certain time. And then I start seeing, you know, normally when you go to the studio, I was going in there to record background vocals for a song.
1: Gotcha.
0: Normally when that happens, it's usually you, the producer, and the engineer, you know, and whoever else is going to do the background vocals with you. But that day was very different. That day when I got there, there was other musicians there. And then all of a sudden, more musicians. And then all of a sudden, Willie Colon walks in, you know, and I'm like, oh, crap, you know, this is Willie Colon,
1: nice.
0: You know,
1: yes.
0: And I realized at that moment, oh, I'm doing a recording with Willie Colon.
1: Wow.
0: The crazy part about it was that I'm looking around. I'm like, OK, so who else? Who am I doing background vocals with? Like, who's the person that's going to be working with? Well, the person that was working with me was Willie himself.
1: Wow.
0: So it was an incredible experience for us for me to work with him for the first time. And then after that, I started, I got offered to work with his band. So.
1: Amazing. Now, Angel, besides the tribute show, do you perform original music or other styles as well?
0: Oh, of course. Yeah. I mean, I have my own music. I have my own product, and my own, my new single should be coming out by the end of July.
1: All right.
0: So, yeah, definitely when you look me up under Angel Rios Musica. And whether it's YouTube or Instagram or you know how it is, social media platforms.
1: Absolutely. You guys be sure to like, follow, and tune in to Angel Rios. You're going to drop a new song pretty soon, and we want to invite our listeners to check you out for sure. Angel, before we let you go, what message, if any, you would like to leave our listeners this morning?
0: I mean, with everything that's going on in the world right now, I mean, you see the situation going on in Venezuela, mm-hmm. and to see how so many countries have united to try to help, one of our Latin American countries, I don't want to sound cliche or corny, but, we have to try to love each other a little bit more and be thankful, from the moment you get up that you're able to breathe and you're able to, enjoy the good things in life, because in a second it can all be taken away.
1: Absolutely.
0: It doesn't matter how rich or how poor you are.
1: Facts.
0: It doesn't discriminate.
1: Facts. Not corny at all, bro. That's real talk right there. I have appreciation for that for sure. A couple more questions though, real quick. If Willie Colon himself was listening right now to our interview, what would you like him to know?
0: I mean, I just want to say thank you. I mean, thank you for the opportunity to be able to work with him. Thank you for the advice, sitting down, taking time to actually talk to you as a human being,
1: nice.
0: Looking at Willie Colon as Willie Colon, the person, not Willie Colon, the artist, mm-hmm. is a completely different thing. Willie used to go to the airport. And I remember the first time I worked with Willie traveling,
1: mm-hmm.
0: I was wondering, I thought that he was hurt, and he just wanted to get on the plane first. And he used to have to get on, he used to ask for a wheelchair.
1: Slick.
0: And I thought that he was hurt, and he wasn't hurt. He just wanted to get on the plane first.
1: He was smart.
0: he was smart. So, you learned a lot from him, a lot of little tricks. Just, thank you. You don't get to, a lot of people would love to have that opportunity to say that they worked and traveled and actually recorded with Willie Colon. And the fact that I was able to do that, it just a thank you.
1: Yes, sir, for sure. Now, before we wrap things up, tell us what we can expect July 11th as you come to the city of Rochester to Rock Con Poder.
0: Well, Rock Con Poder, get ready, because on July 11th, we're going to bring the heat.
1: Mm.
0: We're going to bring the salsa.
1: Yes.
0: It's going to be an event for you to remember. Make sure that you bring your dancing shoes, bring your Puerto Rican flag, bring your gear, because it's going to be a fun night. I'm looking forward to great weather, and the band is going to be smoking.
1: Nice.
0: Under the director, Mr. Victor Antonetti, and I can't wait to get there and enjoy some time with you guys.
1: Absolutely, and we can't wait to see you guys. Angel Rios performing live at the annual Rock Con Poder concert right here in the city of Rochester. That's happening over at the Placita, the International Plaza on Clinton Avenue, and he is set to take the stage at 2 p.m. So we want you guys there by noon to make sure you got a good spot to take in the view and the show. Angel, I'm going to let you go because I'm sure you're a very busy man, but I do appreciate your time, man, and I can't wait to see you and meet you here in the city of Rochester. Gracias, bro.
0: No, thank you for everything.
1: Absolutely.
0: And blessings to you and to your listeners.
1: Appreciate it.
0: And
1: you.
0: I will see you on July 11th.
1: Absolutely. We'll see you there. Rock Con Poder. Angel Rios. Gracias. Have a great day, brother.
0: You as well, brother. Take
1: Hablamos.
0: Care.
1: Yes. Save the date, Rochester. And remember, he is set to take the stage at 2 p.m. Rock Con Poder.

the sounds of the legendary Willie Colon on El Poder Latino. Angel Rios will be in the city of Rochester July 11th to rock on Poder, and we want to see you all there. Here's Angel Rios with his own song, Mi Vida, on El Poder Latino.

0: Tomorrow's Throwback Thursday right here on El Poder Latino. 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Plus, so much more right here on the Mambo in the Morning Show. You don't want to miss it. It's 78 degrees and sunny outside. There is an extreme heat advisory going on until the 3rd or the 4th of July. You guys, make sure you're ready for the next couple of days. It's going to be really hot and really humid. Want to make sure everybody is taking care of themselves, drinking lots of water, staying in the shade, and keeping cool. It's Mambo in the Morning on El Poder Latino.
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1: Angel Rios, tell us what we can expect July 11th as you come to the city of Rochester to rock con Poder.
2: Well, rock con Poder, get ready because on July 11th, we're going to bring the heat. Mm. We're going to bring the salsa.
1: Yes.
2: It's going to be an event for you to remember. Make sure that you bring your dancing shoes, bring your Puerto Rican flag, bring your gear because it's going to be a fun night. I'm looking forward to great weather. And the band is going to be smoking under the director, Mr. Victor Antonetti. And I can't wait to get there and enjoy some time with you guys.

0: 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As Nuestra Cultura.
1: We stand united with pride. 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

0: A Minute for Children is supported by the Greater Rochester Health Foundation and Ibero Early Childhood Services. Most children don't learn to use the bathroom until the age of 18 months to 2 years old. Before you start toilet training, ask yourself, can my child pull up and down their pants? Can they follow simple directions? Can they stay dry for at least 2 hours? And can they sit on the toilet and are not afraid of it? If you answered yes to these questions, your child might be ready. Start taking your child with you when you use the bathroom and model for them. Expect setbacks, but continue to be patient. Never shame or scold your child that has an accident. Just encourage them to do better next time. If your child loses interest, stop and try again in a few weeks. The special secret to toilet training is patience and lots of encouragement for his or her efforts.
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0: Cuando necesito enviar dinero al extranjero, utilizo el modo más seguro, garantizado y más confiable entre todos, Western Union. 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